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0: Too lazy to turn a knob? 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
1: Oh my God, Becky, look at her butt. 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It's like out there. I mean, gross.

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0: Love that one from Peter Schilling, a little Major Tom, 106.5 Jack FM. What's up? It's Paulie in the Morning, waking you up on Friday Eve, Jen.
1: I love Friday Eve.
0: Oh, you and me both. You and me both.
1: And you know, when we first started this, we talked about how we treat this as a holiday. It's
0: right.
1: Kind of like Christmas Eve almost.
0: Yes.
1: And once again, I do not see any presents.
0: And once again, you are dead right. That is on me. Let me see here. Oh. Wait a minute. Okay, we've got a hat.
1: That's not from you.
0: We've got a hat right here on the counter, which is from me, by the way. It says the Civic, Kalamazoo, Michigan. It's the brim has kind of got like a rainbow color.
1: Yeah, it's from the Kalamazoo Civic gave that to us for Pride Month.
0: Okay.
1: Jane from the Kalamazoo Civic. Not you.
0: Well, no, it's actually I'm in possession of it, and possession is 9/10 of the law. So if I give this to you, technically, this gift is coming from me. So here you go.
1: But that gift was also given to Skelly by the Civic.
0: But
1: so you just stole from our unpaid intern.
0: No,
1: okay, we'll talk about this more later.
0: Skelly re-gifted it to me.
1: Did he?
0: He re-gifted it to me. Because I actually got him out of a speeding ticket. That's another story for another day. I got him out of a speeding ticket. So.
1: I'm sure you did. Because you can get yourself out of your own speeding tickets. Dude, I've seen you drive.
0: Hey, me and Kalamazoo County Sheriff Richard Fuller are like this.
1: You drive like an old man.
0: We're like this.
1: And I say that lovingly, but, you know, sometimes they just putt, putt, putt, putt, putt. My sister does that. She just putt, putt, putt, putt.
0: Does she?
1: She's a slow driver.
0: Your sister's Nancy, right?
1: Yes.
0: Nancy. She listens every morning. I love it. So, Nancy, good morning, wherever you are.
1: She's going to hate you.
0: It's not Nancy?
1: So I'm going to call her from now on.
0: Nancy.
1: Though.
0: Nancy. She's a diehard P1 listener, and we love her for that.
1: And she is probably saying, come on, get on with the trivia.
0: Your phone's blown up already. So
1: yeah, because she's going to want the trivia question.
0: Yeah, and speaking of that, here we go.
1: Yeah, let's talk about that, because we're giving away a $30 gift card to Arbelli's.
0: Yeah.
1: Once you get the Rise and Shine trivia question. Now, again, you never let me know what these trivia questions are.
0: No.
1: So I can never warn Nancy about these.
0: No. Nope.
1: She's always right.
0: Well, she doesn't need any help. She's like Rain Man of trivia. Like,
1: I know.
0: Boom. She just fires them out. Oh, it's this. Oh, it's that. Oh, I know that one. I mean, it's like very impressive.
1: She sends me texts with answers. Now, if only she could win, because then I could be going to Arbelli's more often.
0: Right.
1: I could get my caprese salad.
0: I know.
1: All right, sir.
0: Good stuff there. Well, it's funny. So, you know, of course, Arbelli's has delicious Italian food. So this morning's trivia question for Rise and Shine is food-based. This morning we want to know, what country did French fries originate from? I'll give you a hint. It wasn't France. All right.
1: What?
0: So what country did French fries originate from? It's not France. That's the only hint I can give you. First correct caller at 373-1065 wins that $30 gift card to Arbelli's from 106.5 Jack FM. Good luck.
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9: More clouds and sunshine today. A little more humid, still warm with a high up around 84, and a chance of showers and thunderstorms. Better chance of storms be later this afternoon, and some of those could be on the strong side. Tonight, partly cloudy, some areas of fog developing, low temperature right around 64. For Friday, partly cloudy, just an isolated inland shower, high temperature up around 87. Weekend looks great and warm, lots of sunshine, highs in mid to upper 80s. I'm Storm Team 8 meteorologist Matt Kirkwood, tracking southwest Michigan's weather.
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0: Frank, where are you calling me from this morning?
1: Portage.
0: All right, let's see if we can make you a winner. What country did French fries come from?
1: Is it Belgium?
0: It is Belgium. Way to go. You're a winner.
1: Hey.
0: Yeah, $30 gift card to her bellies, all yours. How about that?
1: Hey, thank you.
0: 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You have yourself a good day, okay?
1: You too.

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1: 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Look ahead,

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0: 106.5 Jack FM with Paulie in the morning. Sun this morning, then clouds for the rest of the day with some scattered thunderstorms rolling in between 11 and 2. We'll see a high of 82. 68 is 639. So, Jen, you were gone for a little bit over the 4th of July weekend. So I don't know if you heard about this or not while you were gone, but a fireworks tent up in Wayland had thousands of dollars in fireworks stolen last week.
1: No, I did not hear that.
0: Yeah.
1: And I was up that direction.
0: Really?
1: I was.
0: Okay, so yeah. So that's really unfortunate, really sad for them. Wayland police, by the way, are still looking for whoever did it, so that's good news.
1: I bet the evidence might be all burned up.
0: Yeah.
1: Okay, maybe not.
0: Could be. Very well could be. But the thing is, so the money earned from these fireworks sales go to the Grand Valley Christian Patriots Travel Football Team, which is a nonprofit football team for underprivileged kids.
1: Oh,
0: yeah, exactly. Yeah. Nice touch on that.
1: What loser is going to steal from that organization?
0: From underprivileged kids, yeah. So now they're thousands of dollars short, of course.
1: Oh.
0: But the good news is people are just buying up all the fireworks that they didn't sell for the 4th this year just to, you know, kind of help them get some of that money back. Plus, some other people are just making cash donations to help out as well. So they're still hoping whoever stole all those fireworks will bring them back. Fingers crossed.
1: All right,
0: trying
1: and
0: to be positive.
1: Back, I will take back calling you a loser.
0: Yes. There you go. So if whoever stole those fireworks from the Wayland tent there is listening, if you return the fireworks, Jen and I will no longer call you a loser. If you don't, you're a big loser because who steals from underprivileged kids?
1: Yes.
0: I mean, come on.
1: Yeah, that's something that one of your villains would do.
0: Yeah, exactly.
1: Like the Joker.
0: No, Joker doesn't mess with fireworks. Or if he does, he's aiming them at Batman. But that's a different story. So
1: many stories.
0: Yes, that's a different. That's another story for another day. But I will say this, and I think you and I can agree on this. So the people, everyone that chipped in and bought out the rest of the fireworks and just donated cash to help them out, we need more people like you in this world.
1: Now, those are the heroes.
0: Those are the heroes. And then the loser or losers who stole those fireworks, we need less of people like you.
2: Several people are hospitalized after an SUV rollover on northbound U.S. 131 around 7 p.m. last night, just north of I-94. Portage Public Safety says some of the SUV's occupants had significant injuries, but they've not detailed exactly what those are. Also, how many people were hurt is also not yet known. The crash did close northbound U.S. 131. Authorities have not said what led to the crash. It is back open now. Calhoun County Sheriff's deputies arresting a 47-year-old man Wednesday morning after a homeowner used a live security camera feed to witness two intruders burglarizing their home on St. Mary's Lake Road. Deputies arrived within minutes, blocking a white sedan in the driveway and safely detaining the man and the 45-year-old woman, who was later released pending a warrant request. A search of the vehicle uncovered several stolen items, including a TV protruding from the trunk. The male suspect is in the Calhoun County Jail. The investigation is ongoing. In the WKZO newsroom, I'm Michael Arney.
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0: You can find that one on the soundtrack for the original Karate Kid with Ralph Macchio.
1: I loved him when I was little.
0: You and
1: every other girl
0: in the world. Yeah.
1: Yeah, man.
0: Yep, and what a shocker. I was more of a Johnny Lawrence fan, you know.
1: Shocker.
0: I like the Cobra Kais.
1: But, you know, it kind of goes to say that that was definitely my taste in guys, really, until I gave them up.
0: Yeah, there you go. Bananarama for you. Polly in the morning.
1: Nerdy.
0: 106.5 Jack FM. So I was a big...
1: Wax off.
0: Exactly. Up, down, breathe in, breathe out, sand the floor, paint the fence.
1: Wax on, wax off.
0: No. Circle. You go circles. Circles.
1: Oh my gosh.
0: Right a circle,
1: God, I
0: left
1: love
0: a circle.
1: That. And wasn't Elizabeth Shue in that as
0: yes,
1: well?
0: Yes, yeah. Yep.
1: Oh, I loved her.
0: She played Allie.
1: I had such a crush on her, too.
0: Yeah, who didn't?
1: Her and, they both.
0: Yeah. I mean, who didn't? I mean, she was smoking hot in that.
1: She's beautiful.
0: Okay, now what am I talking about now? Oh, yeah, you have a big concert announcement.
1: Yeah, we're focused.
0: Yeah, Elizabeth Shue, man, in Karate Kid, holy mackerel.
1: It's Friday Eve. We can play.
0: Exactly.
1: All right, so we do have a concert announcement, and basically you're going to be able to win tickets to Blues Traveler, Spin Doctors, and the Gin Blossoms. That concert is going to be September 18th at the Allegan County Fair, and you are going to be able to win tickets starting next Monday, or this upcoming Monday, and we'll draw the winner on Friday. You're going to win by texting the word Allegan to 80373, but don't do it yet because it's not going to open until Monday. I'm just giving you a heads up. So for those of you who like to make your to-do list and you're getting ready for next week, go ahead and put win concert tickets.
0: Yeah,
1: on
0: Monday.
1: Your to-do list.
0: Monday morning, 6 a.m. is when you can start. Text the word Allegan to 80373. And again, we'll draw a winner on Friday. So there you go. Now you know. Now, Jen, when I was a kid.
1: Oh, yes. So long ago.
0: Yes. I used to skateboard. I love to ride a skateboard. Okay.
1: Did
0: so
1: you really?
0: I did.
1: I'm trying to picture you coordinated enough.
0: So here's the thing. So you know how like you hit puberty when you turn 13 or 14 and your voice changes and your hormones are all over the place. And so for me, I actually had some athletic ability as a kid. As a young kid, I played baseball. I played football. I was pretty fast. I climbed trees. I rode skateboards.
1: Did you really?
0: Yeah. I rode bikes and we would set up ramps there on the streets of Battle Creek and we would put bricks and we would jump them. So I did that. I was actually pretty good as a kid. Well, something happened when I turned 13. So not only did I hit puberty, but I hit like puberty for coordination and athletic ability because it just went downhill from there. It was just all downhill from there. But when I was a kid, I was really good. Used to skateboard all the time. And my buddy Jason Whitfield, he and I used to skateboard all through the neighborhood of the Post Edition of Battle Creek, man. And they had some hilly roads, and we would skateboard all over the place, but we never did anything quite like this. So there's a guy named Chad Caruso who rode a skateboard over 3,000 miles.
1: What?
0: A skateboard over 3,000 miles, yeah. So his trip took him from Venice Beach, California, all the way to Jacksonville, Florida, in just 39 days, by the way.
1: Oh, my gosh. How did he even do that?
0: Yeah, so he averaged 72 miles a day on a skateboard for 39 days straight.
1: I mean, that has to take a lot of coordination. That's different than
0: just
1: like
0: a lot of energy.
1: Walking across America.
0: Yeah, I mean, so this guy is a beast. He's a stud. And the other thing is this trip also kind of marked a personal milestone for him. 10 years of sobriety.
1: Oh, that's amazing.
0: Yes, yes. So here's what he did. He raised money for Natural High, which is an organization encouraging kids to stay active and avoid drugs and alcohol. And he documented the whole trip on YouTube. So if you want a good feel-good story, head to YouTube and check that out. But
1: did
0: I thought that was
1: have,
0: pretty
1: like,
0: cool.
1: One board?
0: Yes.
1: One board lasted him 3,000 miles.
0: Yep.
1: That's phenomenal.
0: Yes. No, skateboards are surprisingly durable. Again, I had the same skateboard for easily 6 or 7 years as a kid. And, you know, they're pretty resilient. So, yeah, so God bless this guy, man.
1: And what was his name again?
0: Chad Caruso.
1: Chad
0: Caruso, yep. So skateboard over 3,000 miles, California to Florida, 39 days, all to help his milestone of sobriety and to help kids avoid drugs and alcohol. So
1: that's phenomenal. And
0: I'm looking
1: him up now so I can go ahead and watch that.
0: Yeah, it's an incredible, amazing story. And here's the thing. Riding your skateboard across Battle Creek is one thing. Riding it across the country, that's something else. Absolutely. So stick around after two songs. We are going to have all the info for you on Kalamazoo's Blues Fest right here on 106.5 Jack FM.
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11: More clouds and sunshine today. A little more humid, still warm with a high up around 84, and a chance of showers and thunderstorms. Better chance of storms be later this afternoon, and some of those could be on the strong side. Tonight, partly cloudy, some areas of fog developing, low temperature right around 64. For Friday, partly cloudy, just an isolated inland shower, high temperature up around 87. Weekend looks great and warm, lots of sunshine, highs in mid to upper 80s. I'm Storm Team 8 meteorologist Matt Kirkwood, tracking southwest Michigan's weather.
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0: gently rock into Foreigner feels like the first time. Our very own Jen sitting right over there. You guys should see the shoulder movements, the head movements. Honestly, I was impressed. I was blown away. 106.5 Jack FM.
1: I've done a lot of practicing.
0: Yeah, I could
1: chair dancing at its finest.
0: Did you practice over your vacay?
1: I did.
0: Yeah, I can tell.
1: So much practicing, so much training.
0: Yeah.
1: Goes into learning how to chair dance.
0: It is harder than people think.
1: It really is. But did you notice? Well, never mind. You probably have not noticed that a lot of the songs that we're playing this morning could have been found in that movie Pitch Perfect. So maybe that's why I'm jamming to it a little bit more.
0: Maybe.
1: Because I love that movie so much.
0: Yeah, it's the soundtrack is bringing back the movie and all the memories for you.
1: Yes, and it makes me just want to dance.
0: Dance. Well, you know what? I'll tell you a place you can dance for sure. Kalamazoo Blues Fest.
1: Oh, my gosh.
0: Yeah, you can dance there.
1: I love Blues Fest.
0: Yeah, it's pretty, pretty cool. It's coming to Old Dog Tavern, downtown KZOO, this Friday and Saturday. So heads up for you on that. We're talking two full nights of blues with 11 artists across both days, headlined by J.R. Clark on Friday, and Carolyn Wonderland will take the stage on Saturday. And, of course, we have all that info for you at our website, jack1065.com.
1: Yeah. So, J.R. Clark's been there several different times throughout the years. The thing I like about this is, yes, the two-day fest is back. It was last year as well, but for a while it was just the one day.
0: Yeah.
1: So now that it's back to 2 days, and this time it's at Old Dog, instead of Arcadia festival place. So it's going to be a little bit different. It's going to be more intimate.
0: Yeah.
1: Is the description that they gave us when we talked to the guys at Blues Fest.
0: So, yeah. So if you're looking for something fun to do, check that out this Friday and Saturday. Kalamazoo Blues Fest, Old Dog Tavern. Again, all the info that you need is right there at our website, jack1065.com.
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At 7:35, Kalamazoo County Sheriff Richard Fuller wants to thank some people for all of their hard work during those 4th of July storms. So we will sit down to him and talk about all of that. It's 106.5 Jack FM with One Republic. Later.

0: It's 106.5 Jack FM. It's Pauly in the morning. Jen taking a little bit of a break. So I've got Kalamazoo County Sheriff Richard Fuller sitting in her chair. Good morning, sir.
1: Good morning.
0: So today we're going to talk about the 250th birthday of the U.S. And I know you were down in Schoolcraft. Did you have a good 4th of July weekend? And what were you up to?
1: Oh, so, you know, happy birthday, America, right? 250 years. Seems like just yesterday it was 200 years old. And we were all wearing red, white, and blue and had wigs on. Well,
0: right.
1: not everybody was wearing a wig, but, you know, ultimately it came down to, a great celebration this last weekend. Part of the celebration throughout this community was the big parade down in Schoolcraft, the village of Schoolcraft down there. Their chief, Scott Smith, their police chief, really took hold of this thing. They were unable to hold it last year, and that bothered everybody in the community. And so that the chief down there was able to work with fellow law enforcement agencies to have plenty of law enforcement presence, so the parade could go on without a hitch. And it did. It was just a wonderful crowd. Thousands of people came on out.
0: Wow.
1: And it was great to see so many people out there celebrating our nation's birth.
0: Yeah, especially after missing last year, and I know how big of a deal that parade is to Schoolcraft. So the fact that they could put it on this year, I think that's definitely a win-win for Schoolcraft, home of the Mighty Eagles.
1: Ah, good call there.
0: We're talking with Kalamazoo County Sheriff Richard Fuller. Now, of course, if we're talking about the 4th weekend, we got to mention we kind of got rocked with a lot of storms over the 4th of July weekend, but luckily, we also had people jumping right in to help out.
1: We did. You know, we're very fortunate here in Michigan and the surrounding states that our local energy companies have partnerships throughout the nation to have teams here and on the ready. So, of course, over the weekend, you probably saw hundreds of those big white trucks with the boom ladder on the back, ready to go to work, and they did quickly. There were predictions of 3 and 4 days out, and sometimes the power came back within 2 or 1 even. So, again, we're very fortunate, and hopefully that kind of luck continues into the future when we start noticing more and more storms that have such a damaging wind. At my house, we lost a tree, and I was not alone. There were many people in our neighborhood that lost trees. So, again, thank you to those power crews that leave their families behind.
0: Yes.
1: Go out here and do a service almost like the military, you know, leaving your loved ones behind to go out and serve the community. So, again, huge thank you to all of them. So, you know, it's a good time to remember your neighbors might need your help or even your encouragement. A good thing to do every day is to encourage somebody. And when you have conditions that are less than perfect, go out and work with your neighborhood and be a team.
0: Yeah. And especially even some older citizens that like I have an aunt in Battle Creek who's on oxygen. So, you know, that is something to take into account, too. Like you said, check in on your neighbors, you know, help out your neighbors, especially in times of need. With something like this, these huge storms that go through, because again, it might not bother you as much, but sometimes you got to think about your neighbor next door and other people that you know, and it never hurts to try to give them a quick phone call or just stop by and see how they're doing.
1: I think that's a great idea, and the more people can do that, the closer our communities can be.
0: Absolutely. Good stuff to know as always. Kalamazoo County Sheriff Richard Fuller, thanks so much for stopping by. We appreciate the time, and we will talk to you next week, my friend.
1: Thanks for having me.
2: A former Kalamazoo Public Schools teacher suing the district and former Millwood Middle School principal Aaron Sauter in federal court. She's alleging that he sexually abused her and violated her First Amendment rights by coercing her into the sexual relationship and then retaliating through sexual abuse and by using his administrative position when she tried to end it. Woman says Sauter began having sex with her in 2024 and prevented her from transferring to a different school in 2025. She notified the district of his conduct May 13th this year, but she says it was ignored. Now, Sauter resigned as principal in early June this year. A number of mental health service and substance abuse recovery programs in Southwest Michigan receiving some additional federal grant funding. They include a $500,000 grant to Integrated Services of Kalamazoo, which used to be known as the Community Mental Health Board. They provide mental health and substance abuse services for all of Kalamazoo County. In the WKZO newsroom, I'm Michael Arney.
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straight ahead at 8:05. 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

0: Ben Lizzie, we are 106.5 Jack FM. How you doing? It's Paulie in the morning. Jen, we got something coming up on Saturday, I believe.
1: We do. This is so exciting. We are going to be excited to be a part of the 40th annual Black Arts Fest, which is going to be at Bronson Park, downtown Kalamazoo, from 11 a.m. to 8 p.m. on Saturday. You know, they're going to have live music such as, you know, jazz and blues and R&B. They're going to have some gospel and soul. So very eclectic mix of sure. live music. They're going to have some dance and spoken word performances. And of course, our favorite food. They're going to have food down there. They'll have vendors and art exhibits and cultural experience. It's a family friendly thing. So, and again, it goes from 11 a.m. to 8 p.m. Now, we have a sister station. We've got several stations within our family. WTOU, which is the Touch 96.5, they are going to have Double A. She will be broadcasting live from the Black Arts Fest that is on Saturday. But here's another fun fact, though.
0: Shoot, I'm ready. Hit me with it.
1: They have a youth day. And that's going to be going on tomorrow from 11 a.m. to 4. And that's going to be at, I want to say it's Lacrone Park. I might be wrong with how I'm saying that. But that one is going to be tomorrow. They're also having live performances and games and music and interactive art activities. So a little bit of everything. Again, both of these are going to be great family-friendly events.
0: Yeah, and they're free. And once again, it just shows that Kalamazoo screams culture.
1: It does.
0: It does. All
1: Unlike
0: kinds of culture.
1: Polly.
0: Yes, who is basically very uncultured.
1: But you're learning.
0: I'm learning. But yeah, like I said, I'm a Sopranos kind of guy. You're a...
1: what am I?
0: You're a... I'm trying to think of some of those plays that you like and some of those musicals. You're a Disney's Frozen kind of gal. And I'm a Sopranos... Look, you know, we go to work, we roll up our sleeves, you know, we eat pizza, we eat you know, sausage and with peppers and onions, and you know, we have our code that we follow: honor, loyalty, respect, family. And you're Disney's Frozen, where everybody wears nice dresses and they drink tea and they eat little salmon and caviar and little cucumbers on little teeny crackers. And
1: we don't eat caviar. We eat capers.
0: See, I don't even, like, what the hell's a caper?
1: Gosh.
0: I don't even know what a caper
1: gosh.
0: Is.
1: You know, I got nothing.
0: But the beauty is we're so different, but yet when we team up, like tag team wrestling, we are a winning combination. There's no question about it.
1: I will agree with you.
0: There is no question about it. You and I can walk down any aisle, strut our stuff, and win a match like a tag team champion. I'm just saying.
1: Okay.
0: Yeah.
1: And if we're all listening.
0: Yes, exactly.
1: Yes.
0: So now here's something worthwhile to listen to. So someone on social media asked the question, and I'm asking you this question, Jen. Could you wear a blindfold for 24 hours straight for $10 million? Is that something you think you could do? Now, again, they're talking no taxes, no Uncle Sam, just wired, boom, right to your bank account. Could you wear a blindfold for 24 hours straight for $10 million? Now, there are a few rules. You can't take it off for any reason, and you can't fall asleep.
1: So, for 24 hours?
0: Yep. So you got to stay up. You got to have the blindfold on.
1: I can barely stay up for 5 hours without a nap.
0: So then you probably couldn't do this for $10 million.
1: For $10 million, I can. I will make sure. Can I still have coffee?
0: Yeah.
1: Promise?
0: Yes. You can have any caffeine. You can have as much caffeine as you want, but you have to keep the blindfold on and you cannot go to sleep for 24 hours straight. Now, with this social media question, over 7,200 people saw the post and voted. 93% said they feel they could totally do it. 93%. 5% said they'd try it, but they probably know they'd fail. And 2% said no way could they do this. They wouldn't even try. So what do you think?
1: Oh, my gosh, yeah.
0: You could wear a blindfold for 24 hours straight.
1: Man, I have had glasses since I was an itty-bitty child. And, you know, every time I'd break them or my dog would eat them, you know, I got nothing.
0: What happens when you have to go to the bathroom, though? It's like you got to, you know, try to find your way to the bathroom and you got to feel and...
1: Do you not know how to go to the bathroom?
0: No, I'm saying, but you got the blindfold on, so you'd have to get there.
1: Yes.
0: Without, remember who you're talking to. I can't walk in daylight carrying a small cup of mac and cheese without almost killing myself. So that's why I know I couldn't do this.
1: Oh yeah, this
0: because at some point
1: your mom is listening, right?
0: Probably at some point.
1: I'm sorry, Linda.
0: Here's the thing. I just, you know, because my problem is I think I would fall asleep if I had the blindfold on for 24 hours straight. I think I would fall asleep.
1: Yeah, I would probably just get Jules to walk me around. Okay. My 3-year-old granddaughter. Yeah, just have her walk me around. She'll take care of me.
0: Okay. So now you know what Jen and I would do or could do.
1: I'm saying yes, I could. You're saying
0: probably not.
1: No,
0: probably not.
1: Not without injuring yourself.
0: Yeah, I'd injure myself. I'd fall down the stairs or something. I put my hand in a blender. Something would happen. But the question is, what would you, the Jack FM listener, do? Could you do this? Could you wear a blindfold 24 hours straight without falling asleep for $10 million? Give us a call. We'd love to hear from you. 373-1065. Or you can send us a text at 80373.
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13: More clouds in the picture today, and we'll have a chance of some showers and isolated thunderstorm as possible. Otherwise, warm and humid with a high up around 84. Tonight, partly cloudy, some areas of fog, and a low right around 64. For Friday, partly cloudy, about a 20% chance of an inland shower, high temperature of 85. Into the weekend, beautiful conditions, lots of sunshine, and pleasant with high temperatures in the mid to upper 80s. I'm Storm Team 8 meteorologist Matt Kirkwood, tracking southwest Michigan's weather.
14: 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Jack. Jack. What's up?

0: 106.5 Jack FM with Paulie in the morning. The question we posed, Jen, was could you wear a blindfold for 24 hours straight, not taking it off at all, for $10 million? What do we got?
1: Well, of course, I had said yes, just because, you know, my vision sucks. But we did get a couple messages via text and Facebook. So most of them on Facebook were saying yes. I didn't have anyone say no yet. And of course, we did get one message from Sean, who I don't believe he liked the question. But but just, Sean, we do appreciate that you're listening.
0: Yeah. Yeah.
1: So what did you get?
0: So my
1: you got a text.
0: Yeah. My good buddy, Pat, who I love like a brother. Love you, bro. So he sends me a text. He's like, bro, for $10 million. Yeah. I'd wear a blindfold for a month. And I would just quit my job and wear a blindfold for a month because I wouldn't need a job anymore. I'd have $10 million. And he was like, where do I sign? Where do I sign? And I'm like, I thought about it. I'm like, okay. And then my first thought was, well, Pat, who I love like a brother, if you did this and you won and you got the $10 million, I'm going to have my hands out for a loan. So hook me up.

So here's a question for you. Is this fast food franchise secretly spying on you? We'll have the story for you at 840 right here on 106.5 Jack FM.

0: Good funky stuff from Diana Ross. Little Upside Down. 106.5 Jack FM. It's Paulie in the morning. Sun this morning, then some clouds for the rest of the day. Good chance of some scattered thunderstorms, by the way, from 11 to 1. We'll see a high of 81. 75 already at 841. So, Jen, Papa John's just teamed up with NBC Universal and Instacart to collect info on when you might be out of groceries, because that means you're more likely to order a pizza.
1: Okay.
0: So it's kind of a clever marketing scheme, I would think. The question is it spying on you? So here's how it works. Basically, Instacart would say what day of the week people usually order a restock, okay?
1: Okay.
0: Then in the days leading up to that day, whatever it is, Tuesday or Wednesday, Thursday, Papa John's would send those people pizza commercials during Peacock and NBC Universal streaming shows. So they kind of work in tandem on that. And the commercials would even say, quote, light on groceries or empty fridge, end quote. And then they would put up a QR code to their app or their website, grab a Papa John's pizza.
1: I see.
0: Yes. Now, they say their goal is to be helpful to hungry customers without being too creepy. Their words, not mine. So they don't want you to think they're creepy. They're just trying to find out if you're hungry, you know, what day are you most likely to run out of groceries? And then they send you,
1: okay,
0: you know, a little advertisement there.
1: So is that spying or is that just marketing?
0: With a QR code. Yeah, exactly. That's the question.
1: Mm. So. That's a very good question. It almost seems like that Instacart's the one that's just handing over information.
0: Kind of. Maybe, sort of.
1: Yeah. Do you do Instacart?
0: I do not.
1: No.
0: Nope.
1: I've tried it a couple times.
0: How'd it work for you?
1: I really liked it.
0: Really?
1: Yeah. Nothing like outsourcing.
0: Yeah. I'm just not a big online shopper for anything. I like to touch and feel and look at and see what I'm going to purchase, whether it's food, clothes.
1: I'm just wondering what your friend Pat is going to text you next now that you just said all of that.
0: God bless Pat. He is awesome.
1: He's our motivational speaker of the day.
0: He is. Some of the text messages I can't read on the air, but I love him. Like I said, he's a made guy. He's in the family.
1: But going back to our topic, since we're so easily distracted today,
0: yes.
1: Happy Thursday. I don't think it's necessarily spying.
0: Yeah,
1: it's really good marketing.
0: Yeah, it could just be clever marketing.
1: And I'm just also thinking that I do have to go grocery shopping and I really should order pizza today.
0: Well, here's all I have to say about this. I love Papa John's pizza, that little garlic sauce that you get there. Oh, so good. So for me, you really never have to twist my arm to order a pizza.
2: Ahead of the August 4th village request help fund operations, Texas Township has received state funding specifically designated to purchase a new fire truck. The $650,000 restricted appropriation will cover the replacement cost of a large-capacity 2,500-gallon tanker tender truck as part of the state's legislatively directed spending items in the 2026-2027 budget that was passed last week. Township officials say the state appropriation can only be spent on the water tanker, not to help offset the proposed 9-year fire millage on the August 4th ballot. The 20-year-old Haitian national accused of fatally stabbing a coworker during a workplace dispute in Coldwater at the Clemens Meat Processing Plant last week was in the U.S. illegally, according to federal immigration officials. Valmir Jempsley faces an open murder charge in the June 30th killing of 21-year-old Brandon Velasquez Chavez at the Clemens Food Group facility. In the WKZO newsroom, I'm Michael Arney.
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106.5 Jack FM. It's Paulie in the morning. Tigers won their fourth in a row after beating Oakland 6-1. They will go for the sweep tonight at 6:30 with Valdez on the hill. Art Hop is happening in downtown KZOO tomorrow from 5-8. Stephanie Bishop will be down there from 4-6, so stop by and say hi to her. And don't forget, starting Monday morning at 6 a.m. sharp, you can text the word Allegan to 80373 for your chance to win two tickets to see Blues Travelers, Spin Doctors, and Gin Blossoms at the Allegan County Fair September 18th with 106.5 Jack FM. 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
4: If you're the parent or guardian of a student in Kalamazoo County who is considered unhoused, please pay attention to this important message. With the start of the new school year coming up soon, districts need to determine which students experiencing homelessness are still eligible for services. Under the federal McKinney-Vento Act, homeless students may be provided with a wide range of assistance, including help with enrollment and transfer of records, liaison services between family and school personnel, transportation, school supplies and backpacks, and more. Homelessness under McKinney-Vento is defined as those who are unhoused, living in a shelter or on the street, temporarily staying with family or a friend, or living in a hotel. 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He's known by millions as Mike Seaver from the hit 1980 sitcom Growing Pains and has committed his life to promoting the values of faith, family, and helping others. And now the one and only Kirk Cameron comes to Kalamazoo as the keynote speaker for Park Village Pines' annual Fall Gala Friday, September 25th. Be a part of the special event to celebrate Park Village Pines' mission of providing Christ-centered senior care with this year's special guest, Kirk Cameron. Kirk is also known for his family-focused films and for hosting hundreds of live events on marriage, family, and parenting. Don't miss an evening of inspiration with Kirk Cameron at Park Village Pines' annual Fall Gala at the Radisson Plaza Hotel, September 25th at 6:30 p.m. Tickets and more information at fallgala.com.
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2: 1955 was an important year in America. Elvis was at the top of the charts. Rebel Without a Cause was in theaters. Gunsmoke was on TV. Ike was in the White House. A gallon of gas was 23 cents. 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
8: 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We invite you to attend and also to make a financial contribution to help support our mission. Thank you, and may God bless you.
9: It's a sound every Michigander knows. That 2 a.m. rhythm on the roof that makes you wonder, is it holding? You lie there in the dark, listening for a drip that shouldn't be there. The storm has passed, but the worry shouldn't linger. Your home is more than just four walls and a zip code. It's where your kids sleep and where your memories are kept dry. And after a night like that, good enough isn't good enough. 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